0: Don't touch me. Hey, Ray. Hey, Sugar. Tell them who we are.
1: Well, we're big rock singers. We got golden fingers. And we're loved everywhere we go.
0: That sounds like us.
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0: 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Lionel Richie and the Penny Lover. Texas, Say What You Want, and the late Dolly Parton died at the age of 80, and Here You Come Again. Of course, she was a music icon, wasn't she? Dubbed the Queen of Country, and she's one of the most honoured female country performers in history. I'll play another Dolly Parton song in the next hour. 23 past midday, up next, Neil Diamond.
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0: 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A T-shirt before that, you sexy thing. And the great Kenny Rogers and Dolly Parton, Islands in a Stream. Of course, the song was written by the Bee Gees, and it was Dolly and Kenny's second number one hit back then. Of course, his first number one hit was Lady, and Dolly Parton's 9 to 5 in 1981. Sounded so good together, didn't they? It's now 24 minutes past 2. Coming up next, go west.
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2: I hear footsteps walking down the hall in the middle of the night. Then I start hearing little sounds become so magnified here in the quiet. The kitchen phone that rings in the new and said quickly, speaking in a whisper, I'm left to wonder why. I've got a lonely feeling that I'm hearing the sounds of goodbye. The sounds of goodbye. Your stocking feet that softly tiptoe through the room where I lay half asleep. The clicking hangers, fumbling hands that close across a door that always creaks. The snapping latches on the suitcase that you carried with you to your mother's on those weekends many times.